0: Okay, 8:42, and you are listening to WMNF Tampa, and it is time to get people to call in and raise some money for this station.
1: Yep, it's our fall membership drive, and we're encouraging people to become radioactive and support us in any way that you can. 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This is out of love of music, out of love and respect for what Tim and Dennis do every Tuesday night on the Dream Clinic. And we just want you to call in some love, some support, some money, so we can thank you on the air. I need to thank Malcolm.

every day. Look at me. Hey, that right with me. People now.

Echo and the Bunnymen on WMNF Tampa. That's new music from them, believe it or not. And that album comes out, I believe, next week. Keep the music going here on the night bus to London with the Go Team, Lady Flesh. 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

It's Idols with Danny Nedelko. That's a true story, I guess. Not a story, it's a song about friendship and a friend of the band, Danny Nedelko, who is Ukrainian living in Bristol, that the band befriended. And it's a song that is basically pro-immigrant because guess what? Tampa is made up of people from all over the country and the world. 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

problem that I can't fix. Cause I can do it in the mix. And if your man gives you trouble just to move out on the double, and you don't let it trouble your brain, cause away goes trouble down the drain. Said away goes trouble down the drain.

0: they were just like furious that these people were trying to terrify them, scare their kids, intimidate school board members. And at a certain point, I think in Pinellas County, parents not cosplaying politicos called Moms for Liberty, but real parents began to outnumber Moms for Liberty like 5-1, 10-1, to the point where they just stopped showing up. And you know, there's nothing that works better than, you know, when the real shows up, the folks who are posing as the real really get exposed pretty quickly.
1: I hear you there. Like I said, it's power in numbers, and it's, you know, it's like the bully in school. You know, once you confront the bully, the bully backs down most of the time. And so the Proud Boys were the bullies, the Moms for Liberty were the bullies, and then once we show up in numbers, they back down.
0: I mentioned earlier that Christian and Bridget Ziegler, Christian, who's the now ousted head of the Republican Party, and Bridget Ziegler, who was the original founders of Moms for Liberty, are really quite prominent in Sarasota. And of course, she became a school board member. But they grabbed headlines for a host of reasons, not just Moms for Liberty. How much do you think the scandal surrounding them and the hypocrisy that it surfaced awakened people to the fact that these folks weren't who they said they were?
1: Definitely. The scandal that they went through definitely exposed them and opened people's eyes, because the stuff that they were saying to people on the outside didn't match up with what was going on with them on the inside. It was that hypocrisy. The other hypocrisy is this, and you mentioned it earlier, is that for Bridget Ziegler to be on the school board and be the chair of the school board at one point, and then not have any kids in public education. That's hypocrisy right there. That's what, before the scandal happened, this was the hypocrisy that was happening, is that you're making decisions for public school education, and you don't trust the public school education system enough to have your own kids in there. For me, that's a non-starter right there. How are you going to advocate to the best of your ability for public education when you don't trust public education, and you blame it on, you know, their favorite word, woke, and I don't want my child learning certain things. So for me, that's a bigger hypocrisy to me than whatever scandal they're involved in. That's their private life. I'm not getting involved in that, but that's the hypocrisy for me.
0: Well, for folks, and for folks who haven't been following, number one, you're absolutely right. So many of the leadership in that movement that is now on the decline were speaking falsely as though they had kids or had kids in public schools. And in fact, they were in places where, you know, the dismantling of public education was much more clearly part of their agenda. But they also were moralizing at all times, attacking LGBTQ people, you know, striking this sort of conservative Christian pose. And so for folks who didn't follow, Bridget and Christian Ziegler were caught up in a scandal that involved a woman with whom they had a sexual relationship who claimed that Christian Ziegler forced himself on her. Those charges, I believe, were later dropped. But in the midst of it, there were text messages. It was so sordid. And I think part of what I am proud of when you talk about the people who responded in Sarasota was that they didn't run with the scandal. They didn't attack her for being a hypocrite when it came to her own sexual orientation. They said over and over again, that's none of our business. Whether or not he committed a crime is all of our business. But it was such a contrast between them, who believe they have a right to intrude into every aspect of people's lives, and to punish people who don't agree with them, don't think the way they think, don't worship the way they worship, et cetera. And I thought it was perhaps one of the most powerful lessons, because it's the kind of scandal that has all kinds of fodder for ridicule. And yet, and I saw this from young people over and over again, they were teaching a lesson that said, that has nothing to do with us. You're just a bad school board member. Like, you're just bad at this because you don't care about our schools. You care about serving some sort of ideological agenda that's divorced from the well-being of young people.
1: I know exactly the person who you're talking about. And that statement came from...

0: 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We are yours. 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With me is another It's the Music host, DJ Jimmy. How's it going, Jimmy?
1: It's going very well, and awesome. I hope it goes a lot better because we need your help this afternoon.
0: Yeah, that's true. That's true. We have about a $2,500 goal to raise, $2,500 to raise till 3 p.m. And I think we can do that, especially if all of us in community join together, give a little bit, each and every one of us. 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
0: It would be awesome.
1: What a great deal.
0: 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And you know, something that we do, Jimmy, of course, as you know, us as DJs, what we always do here at WMNF is we not just play the music, but we also love talking about the history of the music and what's, you know, if they're coming into town, like what's going on, right? Well, actually, today is Bruce Springsteen's birthday.
1: The boss?
0: The boss
1: himself.
0: So I thought we'd play a little bit of Dancing in the Dark. 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Donate now.

0: We do have even a show coming up, a tribute to Tom Petty. That's going to be at Skipper's Smokehouse, October 3rd. And we do have a pair of tickets for that, $88. And if you donate $88, not only do you get to go see the Tom Petty tribute, you also get to go and have your donation contribute to this $500 anonymous challenge. DJ Jimmy, tell me more about this.
1: Everything that we get between now and 2:45 this afternoon will go towards this challenge of $500. 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
0: Okay. That's so cool. 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
1: Yeah, you know,
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0: Give now. 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
1: Operators are standing by.
0: I was going to say, those operators, by the way, are Teal, Scott, Christine, and Miss Annie. Thank you so much for giving your time.
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0: It's really cool when you think about it, that literally the reason why this station, you can hear us right now, is because so many people in our community have donated their time, their energy, their expertise, their love to WMNF since 1979 for the past 47 years. 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
0: 813-238-8001. 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

I was just saying to DJ Jimmy off air here at WMNF that music, well, it's kind of like what Frank says, Frankie Mopar on the 60s show on Saturdays, music is memories. It just took me immediately back to one of my first radio jobs where one of these DJs, John Noyes, he introduced me to that David Bowie song, Modern Love. And it's really thanks to community such as community radio, and really, I guess, all radio communities, that we are sharing music constantly with each other. And that's the beauty of WMNF, is that when you tune into us, we are constantly sharing music with you. And sure, like, I can't believe that I didn't know about Modern Love by David Bowie. I guess every

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